0: Walter, my 3 minutes is just about up.
1: Oh, I'm sorry. Cornelius, we can't handle it this weekend.
0: Oh, really?
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0: 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Cause I gotta have faith, faith, faith. 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

0: 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I gotta have faith. 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

0: 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I gotta have faith. Cause I gotta have faith. I gotta have faith.
1: Ya volvemos con más Rock Data, Radio Nueva Juventud, joven.